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The new songs on the station are the ones that I look forward to the most, for sure. This song is so new, and this artist, so new. This is literally the only song they have out. It's a band called Temper City. Self-Aware is the song. 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

Afterthought, Super Sometimes, Channel 93.3. Saw them at the Summit Music Hall. And I enjoyed their show a lot. They were great, especially being so young. They're like just starting out and killing it already. So I'm excited to see where they go. They're from San Diego. And so they talked on stage and they said like, well, we're from San Diego, so we got to play a Blink-182 cover. And I'm like, if they hadn't, I don't think I would have walked out of there going like, what a disappointment. They didn't play a Blink-182 song. It was nice to hear it, I guess. And a band that young does have to fill their set with something sometimes. So, yeah, happy they did it. One way or the other, it was a great show. Next time Super Sometimes comes to town, you should go see them. It's Channel 93.3.

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Channel 93.3, I'm Nerf, getting out of here. Swanee is in next. I hope you had an awesome Memorial Day weekend. Definitely, it was a lot of fun playing all the Nerd Memorial Day weekend songs. But I leave you with little Tame Impala and have a great rest of your evening. 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
2: Louder Than Fear, the documentary on Blink-182 drummer Travis Barker, will have its world premiere June 13th at Spring Studios in New York as part of the Tribeca Film Festival. Barker will be on hand for a Q&A following the screening. Louder Than Fear covers his entire life with a special focus on the 2008 plane crash he was in with Adam DJ AM Goldstein that killed the pilot and three others on board, and the aftermath of that incident. The movie will be streamed on Hulu and Disney Plus starting August 13th. I'm Steve Burrell with the Channel 93 Music Feed.
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Channel 93.3, Swanee. Happy Memorial Day, folks. What a beautiful day it was today, heading into a nice night as well. I've got new music on the way from Noah Kahn. We've got some Social Distortion celebrating Nerd Memorial Day. And I've got new music for you right now from Yellow Card. They just played the Junkyard on the 20th. Teamed up with Good Charlotte for this one. It's Bedroom Posters on Channel 93.3.

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0: 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It's new music on Channel 93.3, celebrating a Nerd Memorial Day weekend. Punk rock staple, Social D. They've been around for 40 years. They're kind of a blind spot for me growing up. Learned about them right when I moved to Denver. Like, I always knew about the band, but didn't start listening until I moved here in about 2008. What do we got coming up? Before the hour's over, new music from Mother. 8 p.m. gives us new music from Meek as well.
1: Showers to taper off this evening as temperatures fall back down into the 50s. Tuesday, we'll see more clouds as temperatures work their way back up toward 80 degrees. I'm Fox 31 Pinpoint Weather.
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Channel 93.3 Swanee here for the 8 o'clock. Happy Memorial Day weekend. I have the honor of closing out Nerd Memorial Day weekend here at the station. New music on the way from Death Cab for Cutie, Riptides. We got some new Weezer on the way as well. Go Away coming up later in the hour. Starting things off with new music all the way from the UK. It's Meek with Fabulous on Channel 93.3.

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0: Hozier, Take Me to Church. It's Channel 93.3. I'm Swanee. What do we got on the docket? New music on the way from Def Cab for Cutie. Riptide's coming up in just a couple minutes. Coming up tomorrow, your first chance at tickets to The Strokes live at Red Rocks on June 22nd. We're less than a month away from that show. It's on the calendar, ktcl.com. Nerf's your hookup for this one. Tomorrow, 4 to 4:20 p.m., he's playing short-term memory for the win.
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19: I think we're pretty hard on ourselves as far as our own expectations for our work, but we're not like crazy about it. 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
0: Jimmy Eat World comes to Red Rocks Amphitheater on June 9th. 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

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It's Death Cab for Cutie with Riptides. Their single off their upcoming album, I Built You a Tower, comes out in just 10 days, June 5th. 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

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Classic Weezer from their album Everything Will Be Alright in the End. Suddenly blowing up on TikTok. Weezer, go away.

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Closing out the 8 o'clock hour with new music from Young the Giant coming through July 31st for the Victory Garden Tour. That's the name of the new album. Celebrating with their friends, Cold War Kids. 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
1: Louder Than Fear, the documentary on Blink-182 drummer Travis Barker, will have its world premiere June 13th at Spring Studios in New York as part of the Tribeca Film Festival. Barker will be on hand for a Q&A following the screening. Louder Than Fear covers his entire life with a special focus on the 2008 plane crash he was in with Adam DJ AM Goldstein that killed the pilot and three others on board, and the aftermath of that incident. The movie will be streamed on Hulu and Disney Plus starting August 13th. I'm Steve Burrell with the Channel 93 Music Feed.
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The sun, it rises slowly as you walk away from all the fears and all the faults you've left behind. The harvest left no food for you to eat. You cannibal, you meat eater, you see. 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

Channel 93.3, Swanee here for the 9 o'clock. Happy Monday, folks. I have the pleasure and honor of closing out Nerd Memorial Day here at the station. I've got new music to start things off from Dirty Heads. They're coming through next month, actually exactly a month away. They're playing June 25th at Red Rocks. 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Yeah.

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0: Emmy, not at the opera, celebrating Nerdmorial Day weekend here at Channel 93.3. I'm Silwani. It's getting real late out there, folks. Yes, the holiday is soon over. Hope you had a chance to celebrate. 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Coming up tomorrow, your first chance at tickets to Jimmy Eat World. 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

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The idea is that each release brings together different artists with different influences to create a unique sound. 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

Channel 93.3, Swanee. It's 10 o'clock. Happy Monday, folks. Happy Memorial Day weekend and happy Nerd Memorial Day weekend. We've got some new music on the way from Edgehill, In Color on the way as well, and Noah Kahan to close out the hour. That's coming up right now. New music from Bike Routes. They have a new album coming out next month, actually about exactly 1 month away. June 26th, it's called Prairie. Here's the single, Delicate. 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

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It's Edge Hill with Double Take. I'm Swanee, hanging out all by myself at the KTCL studios. Real quiet around here. Earlier in the day, the wife and I were grilling up burgers, enjoying that time off, getting into the regular work week tomorrow. Not too different for me. Here I am on my regular shift. But it's like the vibes, you know, the vibes of the holiday. It's Channel 93.3.

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Down on 93.3, Swanee packing up and getting out of here. I have the honor of closing out Nerdmorial Day weekend. Hopefully you found some new music to listen to. 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And lets us know what you want to hear as well. Coming up for the 11 o'clock, Alex Mack. Emerging alt, new music from Dirty Heads on the way, Violet Grohl, Death Cab for Cutie, and more. 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I've got new music for you right now, Noah Kahan, coming through August 8th, playing Coors Field for the Great Divide Tour. 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
1: That was a new one from Muse called Be With You. We did actually just get another new song from them called Hexagon. It's going to be on the new album, The Wow Signal. We get that on June 26th. But hey, we got Violet Grohl right now. This song's called Thumbs.

Channel 93.3. That was the Temper Trap. The song's called Giving Up Air on Emerging Alt. My name's Alex Mack. Hope you're enjoying your Memorial Day. It's been pretty cool to get to be on the radio today, just kind of hanging out, playing you all the best new stuff. Like this one, new Death Cab for Cutie. Sounds so good on air. The song's called Riptides.

Channel 93.3 Colorado Alternative Evanescence. That's Who Will You Follow here on Emerging Alts. We actually just got the video for that song. If you haven't seen it, worth checking out while you're hanging out tonight. Somber right now, though. Actually, one of my favorites from Somber, to be fair. This is Homewrecker.

Channel 93.3. Yellow Card and Good Charlotte. That was Bedroom Posters on Emerging Alt. I just saw that Good Charlotte actually going on tour and taking Yellow Card with him. UK tour, which would be such an awesome trip. Biba Doobie and the Marias right now, though. It's All I Did Is Dream of You.

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2: Louder Than Fear, the documentary on Blink-182 drummer Travis Barker, will have its world premiere June 13th at Spring Studios in New York as part of the Tribeca Film Festival. Barker will be on hand for a Q&A following the screening. Louder Than Fear covers his entire life with a special focus on the 2008 plane crash he was in with Adam DJ AM Goldstein that killed the pilot and three others on board, and the aftermath of that incident. The movie will be streamed on Hulu and Disney Plus starting August 13th. I'm Steve Burrell with the Channel 93 Music Feed.
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3: Hey guys, it's us, the Jonas Brothers. 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

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Classic Weezer from their album Everything Will Be All Right in the End. Suddenly blowing up on TikTok. Weezer, go away.

When I was in the third grade, I thought that I was gay, cause I could draw, my uncle was, and I kept my room straight. I told my mom, tears rushing down my face, she's like, Ben, you've loved girls since before pre-K. Tripping. Yeah, I guess she had a point, didn't she? Bunch of stereotypes all in my head. I remember doing the math, like, yeah, I'm good at Little League.

press play, don't press pause. Progress march on, with the veil over our eyes. We turn our back on the cause, till the day that my uncles can be united by law. And kids are walking around the hallway, plagued by pain in their heart. A world so hateful, some would rather die than be who they are. And a certificate on paper isn't gonna solve it all, but it's a damn good place to start. No law is gonna change us, we have to change us. Whatever God you believe in, we come from the same one. Strip away the fear.

WBBL.com. 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
1: Afternoon, everyone. DIA Chief Lou S. Melnati here with an update to the ongoing construction at Denver International Airport. I know you're all wondering why the construction here at DIA is taking a bit longer than expected. As you might have heard, we came across those underground chambers beneath the terminal. Thought they might have been the original baggage system. But appears they predate humanity as we know it. And naturally, this has slowed permits. Anybody who's redone their bathroom can tell you. We've also discovered the blueprints sometimes change on their own. And in certain lighting, hidden messages appear. Likely just a clerical error. These things happen.
2: Mr. Minotti, I noticed something about the hallways in your briefing.
1: Yes, you may have all noticed that some corridors appear and disappear, which happens. Oh yeah, and some contractors have reported seeing shadows that move faster than security cameras can catch them. This is Denver, people. Weed is legal, okay? Also, energy readings suggest parts of the airport may be alive. Typical of a project this size. And finally, everyone's asking about the Great Hall. It cannot be completed until the Council of 12 gives approval, which I have been assured will happen during the next Mercury retrograde, when the portal to the Valles Luxor Tempolum can be accessed and the mighty Blucifer will take his human form and rule over the ashes of this plane of existence. Plane. Funny I said that, because it's an airport. Also, we're still looking for Alex from Paradise down there. In short, we're delayed because the airport has termites. We appreciate your patience. You should not ask any more questions.
0: Yeah. Nerf's LOL at 505. Search LOLs on iHeartRadio.
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On face value, my love reads as a love song, but it's a song about hope. At the time, I was losing my mother, and I just had my daughter, so there's a juxtaposition between the sadness and the happiness I was feeling. So

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Young the Giant, Different Kind of Love. 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
2: Louder Than Fear, the documentary on Blink-182 drummer Travis Barker, will have its world premiere June 13th at Spring Studios in New York as part of the Tribeca Film Festival. Barker will be on hand for a Q&A following the screening. 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The movie will be streamed on Hulu and Disney Plus starting August 13th. I'm Steve Burrell with the Channel 93 Music Feed.
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2: Louder Than Fear, the documentary on Blink-182 drummer Travis Barker, will have its world premiere June 13th at Spring Studios in New York as part of the Tribeca Film Festival. 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The movie will be streamed on Hulu and Disney Plus starting August 13th. I'm Steve Burrell with the Channel 93 Music Feed.
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Super Sometimes Afterthought. Dirty Heads, One of Those Days. Just one of those days. Whiskey on tap. Bag for the weed. Packing for the cats. Friends in the back. Marshmello and Portugal the Man. Phoenix.

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I'm Steve Burrell. Welcome home if you had the long holiday weekend. Welcome back to the real world. Welcome to paradise.

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Young the Giant, Different Kind of Love on Channel 93.3. I'm Steve Burrell. Those guys finally out on tour with that, the Victory Garden Tour. It's going to come through Lake Dillon in July, late July. So that is a long tour. It actually started this weekend, and it's going to run through August 9th. So right near the end is where we catch them at Lake Dillon Amphitheater, July 31st. It's Channel 93.3.

Newfound Glory, my friends, over you. Your throwback track until 93.3. Steve Burrell, current music. Got a new song out in the world from Lola Young. Just released a single called From Down Here. There's Lola Young with Messy. 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
2: Louder Than Fear, the documentary on Blink-182 drummer Travis Barker, will have its world premiere June 13th at Spring Studios in New York as part of the Tribeca Film Festival. 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The movie will be streamed on Hulu and Disney Plus starting August 13th. I'm Steve Burrell with the Channel 93.3 Music Feed.
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Death Cab for Cutie with Riptides on Channel 93.3. I'm Steve Burrell. Those guys playing Friday night, part of that Outside Days Festival. 9:30 is when they take the stage. But I was just looking through the list of all the stuff that they have going on. 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It's like a whole event, much more than the music itself. 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

0: On 41 Landmines on Channel 93. I'm Steve Burrell, taking a look at some of the survey results from over the weekend. Good to see somebody. Some few of you had a minute to take a listen to some of this new music that we have. But Nerd Memorial Day may be over in that respect. But you still got one more day left here to complete your survey. Now, for us, we like it because we like the info. You know, we like to know how you're feeling about these new songs that we're playing. But the for you part is pretty good this week, too. So if you finish it today, you can win a $250 gas card courtesy of Postman Law. So, music nerds, that's your prize this week. Pretty good one. Fill up your tank a couple of times, it is these days. But to get it, for your chance to win that, you got to have it completed today before midnight. Okay, thanks.
1: 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That's going to cause some slowing through that area. Also an accident working now at Colfax.
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Avril Lavigne, Girlfriend, your throwback track in Channel 93. Of Steve Burrell tonight, game four of the Western Conference Finals for the Avalanche, and I don't even think I could watch it. I don't think I could watch it. Like, for what it's worth, teams have come back from 3-0. It's happened four times in, like, the 100 years that they've been having the NHL playoffs. So it has happened, but I don't think I could watch it tonight. Give me another couple wins, maybe I'll pay attention. Outside of that, I don't think I can handle the disappointment. Ugh. Channel 93.

Tame Impala, Dracula, and Channel 93. I'm Steve Burrell. Today is World Dracula Day, so hey, there you go. And it seems like a few months off, but is what it is. Also today, Isaac Slade's birthday at the Fray. Happy birthday, buddy. It's Channel 93.

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1: And we're back with another action-packed Colorado Rockies baseball season. And, Bob, I gotta tell you, this team is red hot compared to last year.
2: Well, that bar is on the floor, Jim. The Rockies started 4-20 last season, but this year they are better than that so far.
1: All of the experts are picking the Rockies to be dead last at the end of this year, but I'm going to go with my gut and actual money that they will not be dead last.
2: High praise indeed. I'll take it a step further and guarantee that at least one Rockies player will make the All-Star team.
1: Bold prediction. As we all know, every team is required to have a player on the All-Star team. Last year's Rockies almost had them changing that rule, but it could happen again.
2: As a matter of fact, Jim, I'm so hyped on this team, I will also predict...
1: Bob, we were talking about this earlier. Are you going to say what I think you're going to say?
2: You know it, Jim. I predict that the Rockies will not lose 100 games this year.
1: Wowza! Does your wife know how much you love this team? She's got to be jealous.
2: She left me last year, Jim.
1: Well, anyway, we're so hyped on the Rockies and their 99 or less loss season. I can't believe I'm saying that out loud. Go Rockies!
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0: I think we're pretty hard on ourselves as far as our own expectations for our work, but we're not like crazy about it. So I look back on what we've done, yeah, up until this point, and there's a lot of stuff I'm really proud of. And with the reality of how people consume music this day and age, like you're just adding to our catalog. Like everything that we do and put our name out there lives right next to everything we've ever done before.
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Nachos are good anytime. Time now. Time for What's in My Can. I'm Steve Burrell. What's in My Can, brought to you by Steel Bros Heating and Cooling. It's the game where I have a can, and the first person to correctly identify the item inside this can today at 303-631-2933 wins the game and wins my prize. Prize this week, a pair of tickets to Rainbow Kitten Surprise, bringing their show to Fiddler's Green this year, July 25th. Always a fascinating show. Personally dig a good Fiddler show. And this is yours if you can tell me what I got inside this. Here's how we play. Describing the can, I'm using the Danish butter cookies can today. It sounds like this when I shake it with the item inside. Now I'm going to give you one more clue for now. More if necessary. I feel this could go either way with what I've got in my can. Let's see. So the clue I'm going to give you that I have an office supply in my can. We're all back to work. Maybe this will come into play in your day. Maybe it already has. It's an office supply. 303-631-2933. What's in my can?

0: The Offspring on Channel 93 and a song that reminds us that we're all back to work. Back to work after your long weekend. Hope it was a good one. But back right into it with What's in My Can, brought to you by SteelBrose Heating and Cooling. I'm Steve Burrell. We're playing for Rainbow Kitten surprise tickets this week. Rainbow Kitten surprise coming through July 25th at Fiddler's. All yours if you can tell me what I have in this Danish butter cookies can today that sounds like this when I shake it with the item inside. I said inside that can is an office supply, and that's all we had to go with here. I get myself ready. That's all we had to go with here with round one. Channel 93, good morning. Who do I got here?
1: This is Steve.
0: Oh, Steve. That's a great one to start with. Steve?
1: Yeah.
0: All right, Steve, as the first person through, you get that. And you also get the extra shake if you would like it.
1: Oh, I need it.
0: All right, here we go. Now that's done. Now you got to tell me what's in my can, Steve.
1: A staple puller.
0: Yeah! I got a staple remover in my can. Wow! I didn't know if it was going to be, you know, a little bit longer. I didn't think it would go crazy long, because I do tend to get a lot of staple remover, but usually I get a handful of staplers first.
1: Sure.
0: No, this
1: yeah,
0: is
1: it's obvious.
0: Staple remover. Inspired by the staple remover, I was near the sand dunes over the weekend, and they got the gator farm over there. And while I never went to the gator farm, I certainly saw the sign a lot. And this looks like a gator.
1: Right. Yeah.
0: And that looks like it just got you a pair of tickets to go check out Rainbow Kitten Surprise, July 25th at Fiddler's.
1: Awesome.
0: It is. That's a good part of the game. But, of course, there's this part, too, where we're here in the first real day of summer, maybe, if you've counted that way. Last Tuesday of May. However you cut it, it's the day you won the game, Steve!
1: Yay! All right.

Noah Kahan, The Great Divide on Channel 93.3, spending his rare third week at the top of the Billboard 200 chart, which is even more rare for a rock artist to hang on that long. Couple days of Noah Kahan coming early August, Coors Field. 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

It's Channel 93. I'm Steve Burrell. After their stop here earlier this year, Edge Hill is a new date for later this year at the Marquee Theater coming through on October 8th. Here's Edge Hill with Double Take, Channel 93.

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0: Dirty Heads, One of Those Days.

Dirty Heads, One of Those Days on Channel 93. I'm Steve Burrell. One of Those Days being coming up on Monday. We're going to start giving away $2,500 four times a day. We had been doing Do Some Damage at the Dollar Store right here for the last few weeks, but 8 o'clock Monday morning, your first chance to win $2,500 as we're celebrating America's 250th birthday. 250K giveaway. So $2,500 four times a day starting Monday. It's Channel 93.

0: The show began. 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

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No!

Lifehouse, hanging by a moment, you throw back track in Channel 93. I'm Steve Burrell. Right before that, some Beastie Boys. We got a Beastie Boy back in business, Mike D of Beastie Boys, released his second new solo track called What We Got, with more music on the way. Mike D5D is his handle these days. It's Channel 93.

Young the Giant, different kind of love on Channel 93. I'm Steve Burrell. Tour underway for those guys as of this past weekend. A long tour that goes through early August. So we're going to catch it near the end. July 31st, Lake Dillon Amphitheater for Young the Giant. 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

0: Mike Rath's World Apart on Channel 93. Steve Burrell, another artist that just came out of nowhere. This independent artist found that song, started playing it. It's done good things for him. And you know, that was the subject of our weekend survey, our music survey. It's Steve Burrell. So what I mean by that is Nerdmorial Day. What that was all weekend, if you were listening, is we're playing some of these artists that were independent artists. We're giving a little airplay and giving them another run on the music survey. So your chance to tell us what you think about these songs, the songs that we're playing already. And in doing so, this week, you got a prize. Pretty big one available. 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So $250 worth of gas, that's what you can win. 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If you complete your music survey this week, music nerds, by today. It's the deadline. So while you're pretending to work today, take a listen to some new music. 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

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And then pretend like you're in the Channel 93.3 garage watching this one recorded live from Cake. 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

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Not till this song came along did I realize how much fun it was going to be to sing Dracula and all the words that rhyme with that. But we're going to be doing that live when Tame Impala comes through September 11th, Ball Arena, ktcl.com for those tickets so you don't miss this one live. 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

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If you haven't yet listened to Yellow Card's new Better Days album, you're going to dig it. But maybe you didn't know that in addition to this Yellow Card and Good Charlotte version of Bedroom Posters, there's also a Yellow Card and Blippi version. So if you've got some kids that are big fans of Blippi, this is how you get them to be big fans of Yellow Card too. It's Bedroom Posters, music from Yellow Card to Good Charlotte, Channel 93.3.

Channel 93.3, I'm Smitty. Pierce the Veil gave us their Jaws of Life deluxe album and then toured that and then are still playing live shows this year. However, not a Denver stop on there, but some festivals if you want to travel and catch these guys so you can see this one live. But I'm hoping that they've got more in the queue, maybe working on some new music. I don't know that, just a girl can dream, you know? 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
1: Louder Than Fear, the documentary on Blink-182 drummer Travis Barker, will have its world premiere June 13th at Spring Studios in New York as part of the Tribeca Film Festival. Barker will be on hand for a Q&A following the screening. Louder Than Fear covers his entire life with a special focus on the 2008 plane crash he was in with Adam DJ AM Goldstein that killed the pilot and three others on board, and the aftermath of that incident. The movie will be streamed on Hulu and Disney Plus starting August 13th. I'm Steve Burrell with the Channel 93 Music Feed.
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3: From the True Green Weather Center.
4: Breezy for your Tuesday. Temperatures today can be right around 80 degrees, so still above average. More cloud cover today and then a small chance for rain later on.
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0: I think we're pretty hard on ourselves as far as our own expectations for our work, but we're not like crazy about it. So I look back on what we've done, you know, up until this point, and there's a lot of stuff I'm really proud of. And with the reality of how people consume music this day and age, like you're just adding to our catalog. Like everything that we do and put our name out there lives right next to everything we've ever done before.
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Def Tap for Cutie about to kick off their tour right here on Friday at Outside Days. And Wilderness kicking off that festival altogether. It's new music from Def Tap for Cutie, Riptides, Channel 93.3.

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1: Louder Than Fear, the documentary on Blink-182 drummer Travis Barker, will have its world premiere June 13th at Spring Studios in New York as part of the Tribeca Film Festival. Barker will be on hand for a Q&A following the screening. Louder Than Fear covers his entire life with a special focus on the 2008 plane crash he was in with Adam DJ AM Goldstein that killed the pilot and three others on board and the aftermath of that incident. The movie will be streamed on Hulu and Disney Plus starting August 13th. I'm Steve Burrell with the Channel 93 Music Feed.
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I'm Smitty. I've got your Jimmy Eat World tickets. If you want to catch them at Red Rocks on June 9th, DM me, Smitty on Air on Instagram. And all you got to say in my DMs at Smitty on Air on Instagram is Jimmy Eat World. I'm going to take it easy on you on this Tuesday, on this short week after a nice long weekend. Just DM me, Jimmy Eat World, to get to win those tickets. 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

Different Kind of Love, new music from Young the Giant. They are going to be at Dillon Amphitheater on July 31st. 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
2: Louder Than Fear, the documentary on Blink-182 drummer Travis Barker, will have its world premiere June 13th at Spring Studios in New York as part of the Tribeca Film Festival. 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Louder Than Fear covers his entire life with a special focus on the 2008 plane crash he was in with Adam DJ AM Goldstein that killed the pilot and three others on board, and the aftermath of that incident. The movie will be streamed on Hulu and Disney Plus starting August 13th. I'm Steve Burrell with the Channel 93 Music Feed.
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3: Breezy for your Tuesday. Temperatures today going to be right around 80 degrees, so still above average. More cloud cover today, and then a small chance for rain later on tonight. A better chance by tomorrow. I'm Fox.
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0: I think we're pretty hard on ourselves as far as our own expectations for our work, but we're not like crazy about it. So I look back on what we've done, you know, up until this point, and there's a lot of stuff I'm really proud of. And with the reality of how people consume music this day and age, like you're just adding to our catalog. Like everything that we do and put our name out there lives right next to everything we've ever done before.
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Dracula, new music from Tame Impala. He just wrapped Euro tour, and then that tour coming through with Dominic Fike in Colorado, not till September, though. But the States tour is picked back up in July. That's a lot of time before he gets to our neck of the woods. 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

Channel 93.3, I'm Smitty. All the new music you listen to over this Nerd Memorial Day weekend, that in the Music Nerd Survey now. So if you loved it, let us know your thoughts. And that can you enter to win tickets to catch the new Paul Rudd and Nick Jonas flick Power Ballad. 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
2: Louder Than Fear, the documentary on Blink-182 drummer Travis Barker, will have its world premiere June 13th at Spring Studios in New York as part of the Tribeca Film Festival. 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Louder Than Fear covers his entire life with a special focus on the 2008 plane crash he was in with Adam DJ AM Goldstein that killed the pilot and three others on board and the aftermath of that incident. The movie will be streamed on Hulu and Disney Plus starting August 13th. I'm Steve Burrell with the Channel 93 Music Feed.
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3: Breezy for your Tuesday. Temperatures today going to be right around 80 degrees, so still above average. More cloud cover today, and then a small chance for rain later on tonight. A better chance by tomorrow.
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Boston Manor going on their 10-year anniversary tour and bringing Super Sometimes with them. They're going to be at the Federal on November 28th. 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I'm Smitty. 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
1: I think we're pretty hard on ourselves as far as our own expectations for our work, but we're not like crazy about it. 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Like everything that we do and put our name out there lives right next to everything we've ever done before.
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0: Vivian, why should I feel it deserve? Yeah, cause I feel way too fabulous.
1: 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I'm Nerf, and I kind of hope you survived the Monday shoved into a Tuesday and then baked at 375 degrees. It's a Tuesduckin, really. That's kind of what it is. But it's all right. It's behind you now. Enjoy your drive home. 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

Kevin Kind of Love. It's Young the Giant, Channel 93.3. End of July. That's all you got to wait to see those guys up in Dillon. 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

of the wicked till we close our eyes. Little Baby Cage the Elephant, Ain't No Rest for the Wicked on Channel 93.3. That session goes way, way back. They were little, wily, crazy kids when they came into the studio. And I honestly, after that session goes, I don't know how long that's going to last. And now, here they are, still crushing it. I think they've matured a lot, though, since then. I will say that much. As it stood back then, I'm not sure how long they would have lasted. It's Channel 93.3. Short-term memory on the way. Giving away Strokes tickets. That show's at Red Rocks. You don't want to miss it. 4:10. I'll give you three things to remember. Do it. 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
2: Louder Than Fear, the documentary on Blink-182 drummer Travis Barker, will have its world premiere June 13th at Spring Studios in New York as part of the Tribeca Film Festival. Barker will be on hand for a Q&A following the screening. 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The movie will be streamed on Hulu and Disney Plus starting August 13th. I'm Steve Burrell with the Channel 93 Music Feed.
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27: 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Just a few more steps and John will reach the summit of Mount Rainier.
28: 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Some long-term results of GLP-1 linked to weight gain after stopping the synthetic drug, which has been proven in multiple studies, in comparison to metabolism ignite. 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

Channel 93, I'm Nerf, and one of the most influential bands in alternative rock history, The Strokes, playing at the most legendary venue of all time, Red Rocks. That is kind of a perfect storm of awesome, and that's what I'm giving away today in short-term memory. So, you want to win these tickets to see The Strokes at Red Rocks? Well, remember three things and win. Short-term memory starts right after this song from Banners. It's brought to you by Big O Tires, and is next. 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
1: Time for Nerf short-term memory. Can you remember three things from 4 to 420 to score?
2: The Strokes play Red Rocks on the 22nd and 23rd, but I got your tickets for the show on the 22nd with Hamilton Lighthouser, and all I got to do is remember three things to win these tickets, okay? So, thing number one is the. T-H-E. The. Starting off pretty easy. The is thing one. Have all three things at the end. Win short-term memory from Big O Tires. 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
3: The Strokes, Red Rocks, July 22nd. That's the ticket. You win short-term memory from Big O Tires, and you score those tickets. It's worth it to just remember three things and be the first to get back to me at 303-631-2933, right? New is thing number two. Thing two is N-E-W, new. That's thing two. Thing three is going to happen after this brand new song from Dexter and the Moon Rocks. It's called Freaking Out, and after I play it, I will give you thing number three, and that's when you call me at 303-631-2933 to win Nerf short-term memory. Ooh.

0: 833.
1: Nerfs, short-term memory.
2: If you can remember three things from 4 to 420, you'll score big.
3: Abnormal is thing number three. Abnormal, that's thing three. And so get on the phone. 303-631-2933. First person to give me all three things for Nerf short-term memory from Big O Tires scores two tickets to the Strokes up at Red Rocks July 22nd. Playing with Hamilton Lighthouser, going to be an amazing show. Greatest place to see a show there is. And it's the Strokes. Going to be a lot of fun. Abnormal thing three, the number one last time, 303-631-2933. Going to play a little Macklemore and Ryan Lewis, and I'll be talking to the contestant right after that, only about 4 minutes from now.
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0: 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I am Nerf, giving away tickets to see the Strokes at Red Rocks on the 22nd of July. Who's this on the phone? Whoa. 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
1: It's Kevin.
0: Kevin, you are there. Man, it was weird. I picked up. It sounded like you hung up right there. So, like, Kevin, I'm glad you're still here and you can win these Strokes tickets. Do you have all three things for short-term memory?
1: Yes. The new Abnormal.
0: Yeah, 2020 album from the Strokes, and you just got yourself some tickets, buddy. You're going to see him on July 22nd up at Red Rocks.
1: Awesome.
0: Awesome indeed. We'll do this again tomorrow, 4:10. 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

Dracula from Tame Impala on Channel 93.3. I'm Nerf, and wow, I did not foresee the Colorado Avalanche being in this position, down 3 games in this series, playing in Vegas tonight at 7. My God, I kind of thought this was going to be easier than the last round. I don't know anything about hockey, but I don't know. Just judging by the Raiders, Vegas teams are usually a joke, right? Channel 93.3.

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1: We know prices are out of control, but here are some neat things you only get when the economy is ass. Want a baby for a day? Rent it. You can rent a baby. Everybody's wife is now on OnlyFans, so you can finally see their boobs and stuff. With the economy shitting the bed, dating apps will now let you filter by owns eggs. Now that the economy is a dumpster fire, more couples are becoming throuples for the third income stream. Every garage in the suburbs is now a podcast studio, a nail salon, or an underground casino. You see? There are good things to concentrate on while the economy is taking a dirt nap. Have a happy day.
2: Yeah.
0: Nerf's LOL at 505. 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

0: Local music from 303 Rich Man all over TikTok and stuff. Those guys have actually a lot going on. And a show coming up at Red Rocks with Atmosphere. I'm really looking forward to that. Slick Rick on that bill, too. Cool. Love it. It's Channel 93.3 Nerf. 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It's today's LOL at 5:05. Part of our summertime safety series, this one about overheating. 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

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I'm not even sure it's Gen X that cares about this, but it's definitely anybody that lives in New Jersey. Clarence Clemons' nephew, Clarence Clemons from the E Street Band, his nephew plays saxophone on that song. Well, there you go. Like I said, you're like, who? And then I explained it, and you're like, who? It's Channel 93.3.

0: 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If you've never looked into Sunny Day Real Estate, great band, awesome songs. We play a little bit on Punk Tacos, but between them and like Superchunk, you could definitely argue those two bands may have invented emo music. Just saying, throwing it out there. That's important, but what's really important is that Jimmy World is the headliner on that Sunny Day Real Estate show coming up to Red Rocks on the 9th of June. And it's a show you should go see. Jimmy World is like wall-to-wall hits. Sunny Day Real Estate, very important band, and one I think you would probably enjoy. So win your tickets. Throwback lunch all this week. Smitty is giving away those tickets, so be listening. Here's some rad throwbacks. Win some Jimmy Eat World tickets. Everybody wins. It's Channel 93.3. At least you win. That's the key thing. Great Divide, Noah Kahan, up next here in about 4.5 minutes. Stick around.
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The Great Divide, Noah Kahan, Channel 93.3. I'm Nerf, and I hear in every interview he does all these questions and all of these comments and reactions to his documentary. And it's out on Netflix. You can check it out. It's called Out of Body. And I got to say, one thing about it that I noticed, a lot of PBR. Do they not have microbrews in Vermont? Come on. Vermont seems like they're likely to have some. Just saying. Just going to throw that out there. Also, it looks like a lot more fun than your average band documentary because they're like, he seems to be doing a lot of things, not just sitting there answering questions. And I think that's kind of cool. See his life a little bit more, you know? 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

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Channel 93.3. It kills me.